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8: Here's a K97 meteorology forecast. A flood watch continues until 1 p.m. Wednesday afternoon. Lows dip down to about 64 tonight under overcast skies with thunderstorms likely. Winds out of the south, 8 to 15 miles per hour. Chance for storms tomorrow. High temperatures reach up to 71. More clouds than sun. Partly cloudy tomorrow night, 55. From the Weatherology Weather Center, I'm staff meteorologist Laura Lockwood. Currently, it's 68 degrees.
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8: Here's a K97 meteorology forecast. A flood watch remains in effect. Thunderstorms likely tonight, otherwise cloudy skies expected. Lows dip down to about 64. Southwesterly winds 8 to 15 miles per hour. More clouds than sun tomorrow. Chance for storms. Daytime highs approaching 71. Lows dip down to about 55. Tomorrow night, partly cloudy. From the Weatherology Weather Center, I'm staff meteorologist Laura Walker. Currently 68.
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9: Here's a K97 meteorology forecast. A flood watch remains in effect. Thunderstorms likely tonight, otherwise cloudy skies expected. Lows dip down to about 64. Southwesterly winds 8 to 15 miles per hour. More clouds than sun tomorrow. Chance for storms. Daytime highs approaching 71. Lows dip down to about 55. Tomorrow night, partly cloudy. From the Weatherology Weather Center, I'm staff meteorologist Laura Lockwood. Currently, it's 70 degrees.
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4: A Northwest Iowa man had a good feeling as he scratched off a lottery ticket, and it turned out that his hunch was correct. He won $30,000. Kelly Reese of Vail was unwinding after work when he started scratching his $30,000 crossword ticket. He quickly realized this one was different.
5: I had quite a few to scratch yet, and I'm like, wow, I got how many words up here already, and it keeps going. I like this, and I love this.
4: Kelly bought his winning ticket at Beer 30 in Denison. After scratching it, he checked it over and over with the Iowa Lottery mobile app before calling his girlfriend.
5: I called girlfriend and said, you'll never believe this. 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This is unbelievable. It feels fantastic.
4: Kelly says the $30,000 win came as a welcome relief and will allow him to pay off some medical bills. Congratulations to Kelly and all of our winners. 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
5: Here's a K97 weatherology forecast. A flood watch remains in effect. Thunderstorms likely tonight, otherwise cloudy skies expected. Lows dip down to about 64. Southwesterly winds 8 to 15 miles per hour. More clouds than sun tomorrow. Chance for storms. Daytime highs approaching 71. Lows dip down to about 55. Tomorrow night, partly cloudy. From the Weatherology Weather Center, I'm staff meteorologist Laura Lockwood. Right now, 71.
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1: Here's a K97 meteorology forecast. A flood watch remains in effect. Thunderstorms likely tonight, otherwise cloudy skies expected. Lows dip down to about 64. Southwesterly winds 8 to 15 miles per hour. More clouds than sun tomorrow. Chance for storms. Daytime highs approaching 71.

0: Lows dip down to about 55. Tomorrow night, partly cloudy. From the Weatherology Weather Center, I'm staff meteorologist Lua Watley. Right now, 70.
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1: Here's a K97 meteorology forecast. A flood watch continues. Cloudy skies expected overnight with thunderstorms likely. Lows level off around 64. Southwest winds 5 to 10 miles per hour. Cloudy skies with a few peaks of sun Tuesday. Chance of thunderstorms. Daytime highs approaching 71. Lows level off around 55 Tuesday night. From the Weatherology Weather Center, I'm staff meteorologist Laura Lockwood. Currently, it's 70 degrees.

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5: The K97 Meteorology Forecast. A flood watch continues until 1 p.m. tomorrow afternoon. Thunderstorms likely overnight, otherwise cloudy skies expected. Winds level off around 64. Winds out of the southwest, 5 to 10 miles per hour. More clouds than sun Tuesday. Chance for storms. Daytime highs approaching 71. That's your updated forecast brought to you by Quickstar, supporting local weather in communities across the state. Right now, it's 70 degrees.

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1: Here's a K97 Weatherology forecast. A flood watch continues until 1 p.m. tomorrow afternoon. Cloudy skies expected overnight with storms likely. Lows dip down to about 64. Southwest winds 8 to 15 miles per hour. Thunderstorms likely Tuesday. Daytime highs approaching 72. Cloudy skies expected. That's your updated forecast brought to you by Quickstar, supporting local weather in communities across the state. Right now, it's 70 degrees.

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3: Here's the K97 weatherology forecast. A flood watch continues until 1 p.m. tomorrow afternoon. Thunderstorms likely overnight. Otherwise, cloudy skies expected. Lows sit down to about 64. Southwest winds 8 to 15 miles per hour. Thunderstorms likely Tuesday. Daytime highs approaching 72. Cloudy skies expected. From the Weatherology Weather Center, I'm meteorologist Jennifer Wojcicki. Currently 72.

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1: Here's the K97 weatherology forecast. A flood watch continues until 1 p.m. tomorrow afternoon. Thunderstorms likely overnight. Otherwise, cloudy skies expected. Lows dip down to about 64. Southwest winds 5 to 10 miles per hour. Cloudy skies expected again Tuesday. Chance of thunderstorms. Highs level off around 72. From the Weatherology Weather Center, I'm meteorologist Jennifer Vujicic. Currently 70.

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0: Vacation Mason on K97. 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I'm going to miss Takeout Tuesday with Shiny Top Brewing, but we'll be back to it next week. 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

0: It's the Connoisseur Media live music calendar. Sneakers Eatery and Pub has Sawyer Springer and Evan Pratt Wednesday from 7 till 9. The third Thursday jam session is this week at the Eagles Hideout Lounge. 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It's Friday Night Live at O'Goody's Irish Pub with Saverio Mancieri from 8 to 11. 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And next Friday, the 25th, it's Jared Benson's album release party at the Eagles Hideout Lounge. 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
3: Here's the K97 Weatherology Forecast. Showers and storms in the area early today. Sunshine for this afternoon. Highs top out near 71 degrees. Winds north-northwesterly around 5 miles per hour. Tonight, clouds will be back on the increase. Lows drop to 55. And Wednesday, showers return. Storms also possible and highs warm till the low 70s. This is meteorologist Phil Jensko. Right now it's 68.
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0: 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I want you to save the date, Saturday, October 17th, 44th annual Chili Cook-Off. 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
2: Here's the K97 Weatherology Forecast. Showers and storms in the area early today. Sunshine for this afternoon. Highs top out near 71 degrees. Winds north-northwesterly around 5 miles per hour. Tonight, clouds will be back on the increase. Lows drop to 55. And Wednesday, showers return. Storms also possible and highs warm till the low 70s. This is meteorologist Phil Jensko. Right now it's 66.
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0: Just popping in to let you know that every Monday and Thursday, the Fort Museum Opera House has bingo. Some pretty big prizes, and you're supporting a great cause there at the Fort Museum in Frontier Village. Plan your trip or, hey, just hit up some bingo. Monday and Thursday nights at the Fort Museum Opera House. Well, I'm on vacation.
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0: Vacation Mason's K97 show reminding you about the Renaissance Fair this Saturday at the Farnhamville City Park, 2 till 6, full of games, activities, and merriment, and free entertainment, including axe throwing, a scavenger hunt, magician, jousting, a whole lot more. 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So check it out. 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What am I doing here? I'm on vacation.
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4: I'm Helena McNamee, and it's time to take a look at those markets. Over on the Chicago Board of Trade, September corn is down a quarter at 510, while December is up 3 3/4 at 534. September soybeans are up 5 at 1285 and a quarter. November up 9.5 at 1306. March wheat is up 5 at 746 and a quarter. Over on that mercantile, October live cattle is up 65 at 220.32. December up 52 at 222.75. September feeder cattle are up 170 at 339.52. October up 147 at 333.97. October lean hogs are down 112 at 80.40. And December is down 155 at 71.15. With this Connoisseur Media Ag Market Update, I'm Helena McNamee.
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0: It's the Connoisseur Media live music calendar. Sneakers Eatery and Pub has Sawyer Springer and Evan Pratt Wednesday from 7 till 9. The third Thursday jam session is this week at the Eagles Hideout Lounge. All musicians are encouraged to bring their instruments and join the fun. Thursday, Shiny Top Brewing has Aaron Simmons taking the stage at 7-ish. Zach Sunkin and company are playing at the Dakota City VFW Thursday from 8 to 10. It's Vineyard Vibrations at Soldier Creek Winery Friday evening from 6 till 8 with the Jared Benson Duo. It's Friday night live at O'Goody's Irish Pub with Saverio Mancieri from 8 to 11. It's Mimosa Sunday at River Valley Orchards Winery and Distillery with Taylor Smith from 1 till 3. And next Friday, the 25th, it's Jared Benson's album release party at the Eagles Hideout Lounge. 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

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Sneakers Eatery and Pub has Sawyer Springer and Evan Pratt Wednesday from 7 till 9. The third Thursday jam session is this week at the Eagles Hideout Lounge. All musicians are encouraged to bring their instruments and join the fun. Thursday, Shiny Top Brewing has Aaron Simmons taking the stage at 7-ish. Zach Sunkin and company are playing at the Dakota City VFW Thursday from 8 to 10. It's Vineyard Vibrations at Soldier Creek Winery Friday evening from 6 till 8 with the Jared Benson Duo. It's Friday Night Live at O'Goody's Irish Pub with Saverio Mancieri from 8 to 11. It's Mimosa Sunday at River Valley Orchards Winery and Distillery with Taylor Smith from 1 till 3. And next Friday, the 25th, it's Jared Benson's album release party at the Eagles Hideout Lounge. 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

0: Vacation Mason. 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On K97. Just wanted to tell you about the Otho Betterment Committee's 10th annual chili cook-off coming up beginning of next month, Saturday, October 3rd, the Otho City Park. They start at 10 a.m. with a market in the park and a silent auction as well. And then chili tasting starts at 2 o'clock. It's $5. You get a bowl and a spoon for that. You can taste it all. Vote for your favorite. Food and fun in the Otho City Park, Saturday, October 3rd. Hope you can make it. I'll be dreaming about it while I'm fishing here. I gotta go.
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0: 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Little bum this week. I'm going to miss Takeout Tuesday with Shiny Top Brewing, but we'll be back to it next week, enjoying the pizza of the week, and not to mention the drink of the week as well. 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

0: 7, it's Vacation Mason, and that is exactly where I'm at right now, Ballard's Resort, Lake of the Woods in Minnesota. 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Very excited. 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

0: It's the Connoisseur Media live music calendar. Sneakers Eatery and Pub has Sawyer Springer and Evan Pratt Wednesday from 7 till 9. 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Zach Sunkin and company are playing at the Dakota City VFW Thursday from 8 to 10. 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It's Friday Night Live at O'Goody's Irish Pub with Saverio Mancieri from 8 to 11. It's Mimosa Sunday at River Valley Orchards Winery and Distillery with Taylor Smith from 1 till 3. And next Friday, the 25th, it's Jared Benson's album release party at the Eagles Hideout Lounge. 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
6: Here's the K97 weatherology forecast. For today, mostly cloudy skies, a lingering chance for some showers and storms through midday with high temperatures in the lower 70s. Then for tonight, mostly cloudy, a low of 53. Wednesday, a chance for some more scattered showers and storms, highs in the upper 60s. And for Thursday, a chance for more rain there up to 77. From the Weatherology Weather Center, I'm meteorologist Michael Carroll. Currently, it's 63.
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0: 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I want you to save the date, Saturday, October 17th, 44th annual Chili Cook-Off. 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

0: 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Just wanted to let you know about the Santa in September toy run that is going down this Saturday, Abate District 10, taking off from Amigos at 1 o'clock. 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And join them this Saturday for the Santa in September toy run. Well, I'm gonna get back to catching some fish. 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
3: Here's a K97 meteorology forecast. Cloudy skies expected today with a slight chance of rain showers. Daytime highs approaching 72. Northerly winds 5 to 10 miles per hour. Mainly cloudy skies expected tonight. Lows of aloft around 53. Mainly cloudy skies expected tomorrow. Slight chance of rain showers. Daytime highs approaching 69. From the Weatherology Weather Center, I'm staff meteorologist Laura Lockley. Right now, 63.
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0: Vacation Mason's K97 show reminding you about the Renaissance Fair this Saturday at the Farnhamville City Park, 2 till 6, full of games, activities, and merriment, and free entertainment, including axe throwing, a scavenger hunt, magician, jousting, a whole lot more. Food and craft vendors will be there, too. It is a free event in Farnhamville to get in and just walk around. So check it out. Renaissance Fair this Saturday, 2 till 6. At the Farnhamville City Park. What am I doing here? I'm on vacation.
1: He's on vacation.
2: I'm Helena McNamee, and it's time to take a look at those markets again. Over on the Chicago Board of Trade, December corn is up 1 1/4 at 534.5. March up 1 1/4 at 549.25. November soybeans up 11.25 at 1315.5. January up 11.25 at 1332. December wheat is up 8 at 7:30, May up 6.25 at 7:54. On the mercantile, October live cattle down 212 at 220.15, December down 255 at 222.60. September feeders down 405 at 339.52, October down 462 at 333.22. October lean hogs down 55 at 79.05, December down 160 at 69.65. With this Connoisseur Media Ag Market Update, I'm Helena McNamee.
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0: It's the Connoisseur Media live music calendar. Sneakers Eatery and Pub has Sawyer Springer and Evan Pratt Wednesday from 7 till 9. The third Thursday jam session is this week at the Eagles Hideout Lounge. 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Thursday, Shiny Top Brewing has Aaron Simmons taking the stage at 7-ish. Zach Sunkin and company are playing at the Dakota City VFW Thursday from 8 to 10. It's Vineyard Vibrations at Soldier Creek Winery Friday evening from 6 till 8 with the Jared Benson Duo. It's Friday Night Live at O'Goody's Irish Pub with Saverio Mancieri from 8 to 11. It's Mimosa Sunday at River Valley Orchards Winery and Distillery with Taylor Smith from 1 till 3. And next Friday, the 25th, it's Jared Benson's album release party at the Eagles Hideout Lounge. 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

Here's the K97 weatherology forecast. Daytime highs approaching 72 this afternoon under overcast skies, northerly winds 5 to 10 miles per

0: hour. Lows level off around 53. Tonight, mainly cloudy skies expected. Mainly cloudy skies. Tomorrow, slight chance for showers. High temperatures reach up to 69. From the Weatherology Weather Center, I'm meteorologist Jennifer Vujicic. Currently, it's 64 degrees.
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1: Here's the K97 weatherology forecast. Daytime highs approaching 72 this afternoon under overcast skies, northerly winds 5 to 10 miles per hour. Lows level off around 53. Tonight, mainly cloudy skies expected. Mainly cloudy skies tomorrow, slight chance for showers. High temperatures reach up to 69. From the Weatherology Weather Center, I'm meteorologist Jennifer Vlucitsky. Currently, it's 64 degrees.
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10: 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Good afternoon. I'm Janie Morgan, back with you on a Tuesday. How is your day going? Well, hopefully, if it's, you know, not that great, I can put you in a little better mood. I'm hoping. Fingers crossed. This hour, we're going to talk about robots that kind of freak me out just a little bit. We'll talk about that. Also, coming up around 1:30, things nobody ever told you except me, because I tell you everything. And right after the break, you get Jason Aldean. Stay here.
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0: What would cost your employer more, you or a humanoid robot? K97, Iowa's favorite country. According to one report, a two-legged humanoid robot in a factory would cost employers $400,000 over 5 years. Is that more than your salary? It's a heck of a lot more than mine. A heck of a lot more than mine. So could your employer replace you with a humanoid robot for less than you're getting paid? Maybe. Got to do the math on that one to figure it out. Humanoid robots creep me out. The robot on Lost in Space, don't mind him at all. He's clearly just, you know, a big old hunk of tin. Not a big deal. But a humanoid robot with eyes and weird fingers and the way they walk at you so weird, feel like they're going to rip my head right off. I don't like those guys. Stick around. Thomas Rhett coming up right after this on K97.
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1: Let's get a little smarter, shall we? Your sense of smell becomes weaker while you sleep. And Alaska is both the westernmost and easternmost U.S. state because it crosses the 180th meridian.
0: This has been educational, sort of.
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0: It's coming up this Saturday. I'm talking about the Renaissance Fair in Farnhamville. K97 Iowa's favorite country starts at 2, goes till 6 in the Farnhamville City Park. A day full of games, activities, and merriment. Don't forget the merriment. Free entertainment, including axe throwing, a scavenger hunt, a magician, jousting, and more. This sounds so cool. Food and craft vendors will be there, too. It's this Saturday, 2 to 6, in the Farnhamville City Park. Everybody's invited to this free event. This has been a message from Speedy Dump, the ones with the original big red tubs, in Iowa's favorite country, K97. Eric Church is up next.
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8: Here's the K97 weatherology forecast. Daytime highs approaching 72 this afternoon under overcast skies, northerly winds 5 to 10 miles per hour. Lows level off around 53. Tonight, mainly cloudy skies expected. Mainly cloudy skies tomorrow, slight chance for showers. High temperatures reach up to 69. From the Weatherology Weather Center, I'm meteorologist Jennifer Vlucitsky. Right now, 66.
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0: 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It's Kane Brown, Lorna Leno, What Ifs. K97, Iowa's favorite country. I'm Janie Morgan. 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
1: Today is September 15th. On this date in 1954, the famous picture of Marilyn Monroe laughing as her skirt was blown up by the blast from a subway vent was shot during the filming of The Seven-Year Itch. And on this date in 1254, Marco Polo was born.
2: Hello, Marco. 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
6: I'm Helena McNamee, and it's time to take a look at the closing markets for September 15th. On the Chicago Board of Trade, December corn up 2.5 at 535¾. March up 2¼ at 550¼. November soybeans up 14½ at 1318¾. January up 15 at 1335¼. December wheat closed up 6½ at 728½. Over on the mercantile, October live cattle down 155 at 220.70. December down 180 at 223.35. September feeders down 330 at 340.27. October down 4 at 333.85. October lean hogs down 52 at 79.05. December down 160 at 69.65. With this Connoisseur Media Ag Market Update, I'm Helena McNamee.
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0: 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I'm coming right back with Riley Green.
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7: Here's a K97 weatherology forecast. Cloudy skies expected this afternoon, with daytime highs approaching 71. Northerly winds 5 to 10 miles per hour. Mainly cloudy skies expected tonight, lows level off around 55. Mainly cloudy skies expected tomorrow. Slight chance for showers, daytime highs approaching 70. Chance for showers Thursday, storms likely on Friday. From the Weatherology Weather Center, I'm staff meteorologist Laura Walker. Currently, it's 66 degrees.

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Clock in when the whistle blows. 8 hours ticking slow.

0: Are you going out on a first date? K97, Iowa's favorite country. That can be very nerve-wracking. Well, there's a new service that uses AI and a database of public records to help daters dig up dirt on their potential matches. The service claims it's helping people stay safe, but other people think it's way overboard. The service is called Stud or Dud. Kind of reminds me of the old mystery date game. Remember that? Mystery date? You roll the dice and open the door and hopefully you wouldn't get the dud. This Stud or Dud site uses data from peoplefinders.com. It's a site that collects public records on people, including marriages, family, criminal records, yada, yada, yada, yada, tax liens, all that stuff. All daters need is a person's name or phone number to run a search. It's not free. There are several different pricing tiers ranging from $5 to $20 a month. You're going to pay a monthly fee on this. You better be going on a lot of first dates. That's all I got to say. Jackson Dean, Make a Liar. I'll play it next on K97. You stay with me.
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0: Zach Top on K97. Janie Morgan reminding you the Otho Betterment Committee's 10th annual chili cook-off is Saturday, October 3rd in the Otho City Park. The fun starts 10 a.m. with a market in the park and a silent auction. Chili tasting starts at 2. $5 gets you a bowl and a spoon, and you can taste all the chili you want and vote for your favorite. Be there for the food and the fun in the Otho City Park. 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In Iowa's favorite country, K97. Brad Paisley is up after this.
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1: Here's a K97 weatherology forecast. Cloudy skies expected this afternoon, with daytime highs approaching 71. Northerly winds 5 to 10 miles per hour. Mainly cloudy skies expected tonight, lows of a lot around 55. Mainly cloudy skies expected tomorrow. Slight chance for showers, daytime highs approaching 70. Chance for showers Thursday, storms likely on Friday. From the Weatherology Weather Center, I'm staff meteorologist Laura Walker. Right now, it's 68 degrees.
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0: Reba McEntire on K97. Good afternoon. What you doing? I'm Jenny Morgan. You know what I'm doing. Playing all kinds of great music for you till about 7 o'clock tonight. Hopefully you're doing something you like, too. Coming up this hour, just in case you've had a bad day, the good news around 4:30. And right after the break, it's Stella Lefty, Boston. I will play that right after this.
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0: It's time for the good news, just like I do every weekday. I looked everywhere, just trying to find something to make you happy. Just a titch happier. An off-duty NYPD officer is a hero after saving an unconscious driver, and he also helped prevent a dangerous situation on a busy Brooklyn street. The officer noticed a car run a red light and saw that the driver was unconscious, so he quickly jumped in through the window, put the vehicle in park, and pulled the driver out and began CPR. The officer is humble about his help. When asked, he said he was just doing his job. And a Marine veteran in Texas recently went viral because he asked for 100 birthday cards for his 100th birthday, but instead he got more than 4,000. His name is Weldon Bowen, and he enlisted in the Marines in 1945. And now that he's turned 100, he's a bit of a local celebrity. And that is your good news on a Tuesday. K97 Sarah Evans is next.
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0: If you're in the dating world, you know you got to watch out for red flags. K97, Iowa's favorite country. A man on Reddit wants to know if this is a red flag. His girlfriend recently moved in and repeatedly and secretly throws away his snacks for his health. He says he's a relatively fit guy, but she will sneak around and go through and throw away all of his yummies, his good snacks that he really likes. Is that a red flag? Heck yeah, it's a red flag. She might as well be wearing a whole outfit of red flags, because that is a big red flag. That's a control freak is what that is. Buddy, get her out of there. Throw her out. Bring the chips back in and go find a girl that doesn't care what you eat. Go. Do it. Jake Owen is on the way. 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
3: Here's a K97 meteorology forecast. Lows around 55. Tonight, under mainly cloudy skies, northeast winds around 5 miles per hour. Slight chance of rain showers. Tomorrow, daytime highs approaching

0: 70, mainly cloudy skies. Slight chance of rain showers tomorrow night, 61. High temperatures reaching up to 77 Thursday, with a chance for showers. Storms likely, 81 on Friday. From the Weatherology Weather Center, I'm staff meteorologist Laura Lockwood. Right now, it's 70 degrees.
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1: Here's a K97 meteorology forecast. Lows around 55 tonight under mainly cloudy skies. Northeast winds around 5 miles per hour. Slight chance of rain showers tomorrow. Daytime highs approaching 70. Mainly cloudy skies. Slight chance of rain showers tomorrow night, 61. High temperatures reaching up to 77 Thursday with a chance for showers. Storms likely 81 on Friday. From the Weatherology Weather Center, I'm staff meteorologist Laura Lockwood. Right now, it's 70 degrees.
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0: Keith Urban on K97, Iowa's favorite country. Good evening. I'm Janie Morgan. I have the pleasure of riding shotgun with you on a Tuesday night, and I notice your seatbelt is not on. Shame on you. Do I have to pull this car over, even though I'm not really driving? Get the seatbelt on. Put the cell phone down. Turn it off. And let's just get home safely, okay? Stick around. Get ready to crank that radio. Kane Brown Boots is next on K97.
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0: We are headed over to England, where a 50-year-old man managed to combine pretty much every reason you should not be driving into one road trip. Anthony Hall is blind. He does not have a driver's license. He'd been drinking. The car wasn't his. And he drove it 150 miles in the middle of the night. Police got a report of a suspected drunk driver swerving all over the interstate. And just as a little added information, the driver was blind. When officers finally pulled Hall over, he admitted he'd lost his sight 2 years ago, but he could still see some lights. So how did he navigate 150 miles? He followed the lights of a semi. Hall told police he and his partner had polished off 4 bottles of wine before he took her car without permission and decided to drive to Scotland because he wanted to get away from his relationship, his finances, and basically his entire life. Somewhere along the way, he even stopped for gas. Miraculously, nobody was hurt. Hall received a suspended prison sentence, was ordered to stay away from alcohol for 90 days, and was banned from driving for a year, which seems a little unnecessary. He's blind. He didn't have a license in the first place. And he would be your dipstick on a Tuesday. K97, Clay Walker is next.
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0: Well, this is kind of sad. K97, Iowa's favorite country. According to new research, smoking actually leads to increased loneliness. So you actually do become lonelier over time as a smoker. There's no clear explanation as to why, but experts say smoking may damage psychosocial health. And smoking bans and restrictions also limit smokers' ability to participate in social activities. I get that. I have a friend who smokes a whole lot. And she doesn't go places because it would interfere with her smoking. Like, she doesn't like to go to the movies because she doesn't want to go that long without a smoke. But I get that. I used to smoke. 20 years ago, I smoked, and I understand that. But I can see where smoking would make you lonelier. And then there's the fact that when you do want to smoke, you go outside and you're standing there by yourself. Nobody to talk to unless you have a smoking buddy, and sometimes you don't. So yeah, smoking makes you lonelier. Maybe you should really think about quitting. Be better for you all the way around. Joe Diffie is on the way. You stay with me on K97.
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1: Here's a K97 weatherology forecast. Lows around 55 tonight under mainly cloudy skies. Northeast winds around 5 miles per hour. Slight chance of rain showers tomorrow. Daytime highs approaching 70. Mainly cloudy skies. Slight chance of rain showers tomorrow night. 61. High temperatures reaching up to 77 Thursday with a chance for showers. Storms likely. 81 on Friday. From the Weatherology Weather Center, I'm staff meteorologist Laura Lockwood. Currently, it's 70 degrees.
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0: Kenny Chesney, K97, Iowa's favorite country. Hello, I'm Janie Morgan, hanging out with you for a little bit longer on this Tuesday. I'm on at 7 o'clock. Coming up, your 6 o'clock silly, plus music from George Burge and Luke Bryan right after this. You stay with me.
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0: Then the white man came. You know, thank you, everyone. Sorry, you play the recording. You got to say something a little, you know, thoughtful. You can't be like, you know. You eating that? I ain't at work. This is the recorder, or as they call it in the Middle East, the saxophone. Now, I'm going to take you through it because I know we got a lot of homeschoolers in the room who never played the recorder. It's a musical instrument. It's somewhere between a flute and a bong, all right? I get it, guys. I know this looks like a talent show at a shelter. I understand that.
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0: I Don't Care. Tim McGraw and Taylor Swift. K97 Iowa's favorite country. That is going to wrap up this Tuesday for me, Janie Morgan. On the way, Big and Rich, Gary Allen, Chase Matthew, maybe Tyler Hubbard in there before 7. I'll be back tomorrow on a Wednesday at 1. You have a terrific Tuesday night. Ciao, babies.
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6: Here's a K97 weatherology forecast. Lows around 55. Tonight, under mainly cloudy skies, northeast winds around 5 miles per hour. Slight chance of rain showers. Tomorrow, daytime highs approaching 70. Mainly cloudy skies. Slight chance of rain showers. Tomorrow night, 61. High temperatures reaching up to 77 Thursday, with a chance for showers. Storms likely, 81 on Friday. From the Weatherology Weather Center, I'm staff meteorologist Laura Walker. Currently, 68.
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